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2: Here's your forecast on KJ Country 96.5. Seeing some showers and a few thunderstorms across the region. Tonight, we'll hit 58 for our low. 77 early rain possible on Tuesday. 53 Tuesday night. 80 Wednesday. That's a look at your forecast on KJ Country 96.5.
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1: Here's your forecast on KJ Country 96.5. Seeing some showers and a few thunderstorms across the region tonight. We'll hit 58 for our low. 77 early rain possible on Tuesday. 53 Tuesday night. 80 Wednesday. That's a look at your forecast on KJ Country 96.5.
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1: Here's your forecast on KJ Country 96.5. Seeing some showers and a few thunderstorms across the region tonight. We'll hit 58 for our low. 77 early rain possible on Tuesday. 53 Tuesday night. 80 Wednesday. That's a look at your forecast on KJ Country 96.5.
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Hey girl, what's up? I know it's late, but I knew you'd pick it up. Nah, I ain't drunk. Okay, maybe I do have a little buzz, but

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1: 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Seeing some showers and a few thunderstorms across the region tonight. We'll hit 58 for our low. 77 early rain possible on Tuesday. 53 Tuesday night. 80 Wednesday. That's a look at your forecast on KJ Country 96.5.
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1: Here's your forecast on KJ Country 96.5. Seeing some showers and a few thunderstorms across the region. Tonight, we'll hit 58 for our low. 77 early rain possible on Tuesday. 53 Tuesday night. 80 Wednesday. That's a look at your forecast on KJ Country 96.5.
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0: Jordan Davis. 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
1: Here's your forecast on KJ Country 96.5. Seeing some showers and a few thunderstorms across the region tonight. We'll hit 58 for our low. 77 early rain possible on Tuesday. 53 Tuesday night. 80 Wednesday. That's a look at your forecast on KJ Country 96.5.
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1: Here's your forecast on KJ Country 96.5. Seeing some showers and a few thunderstorms across the region. Tonight, we'll hit 58 for our low. 77 early rain possible on Tuesday. 53 Tuesday night. 80 Wednesday. That's a look at your forecast on KJ Country 96.5.
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1: Here's your forecast on KJ Country 96.5. Seeing some showers and a few thunderstorms across the region. Tonight, we'll hit 58 for our low. 77 early rain possible on Tuesday. 53 Tuesday night. 80 Wednesday. That's a look at your forecast on KJ Country 96.5.
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1: Here's your forecast on KJ Country 96.5. Seeing some showers and a few thunderstorms across the region. Tonight, we'll hit 58 for our low. 77 early rain possible on Tuesday. 53 Tuesday night. 80 Wednesday. That's a look at your forecast on KJ Country 96.5.
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1: Here's your forecast on KJ Country 96.5. Seeing some showers and a few thunderstorms across the region tonight. We'll hit 58 for our low, 77 early rain possible on Tuesday, 53 Tuesday night, 80 Wednesday. That's a look at your forecast on KJ Country 96.5.
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1: Here's your forecast on KJ Country 96.5. Seeing some showers and a few thunderstorms across the region tonight. We'll hit 58 for our low. 77 early rain possible on Tuesday. 53 Tuesday night. 80 Wednesday. That's a look at your forecast on KJ Country 96.5.
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1: Here's your forecast on KJ Country 96.5. Seeing some showers and a few thunderstorms across the region. Tonight, we'll hit 58 for our low. 77 early rain possible on Tuesday. 53 Tuesday night. 80 Wednesday. That's a look at your forecast on KJ Country 96.5.
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2: Here's your forecast on KJ Country 96.5. Seeing some showers and a few thunderstorms across the region tonight. We'll hit 58 for our low. 77 early rain possible on Tuesday. 53 Tuesday night. 80 Wednesday. That's a look at your forecast on KJ Country 96.5.
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1: Here's your forecast on KJ Country 96.5. Seeing some showers and a few thunderstorms across the region tonight. We'll hit 58 for our low. 77 early rain possible on Tuesday. 53 Tuesday night. 80 Wednesday. That's a look at your forecast on KJ Country 96.5.
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1: Here's your forecast on KJ Country 96.5. Seeing some showers and a few thunderstorms across the region tonight. We'll hit 58 for our low. 77 early rain possible on Tuesday. 53 Tuesday night. 80 Wednesday. That's a look at your forecast on KJ Country 96.5.
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1: Here's your forecast on KJ Country 96.5. Seeing some showers and a few thunderstorms across the region. Tonight, we'll hit 58 for our low. 77 early rain possible on Tuesday. 53 Tuesday night. 80 Wednesday. That's a look at your forecast on KJ Country 96.5.
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Keith Urban. When the sun goes down, stars... Tim McGraw. Kenny Chesney. It's a long way. Today's Best Country. 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
1: Here's your forecast on KJ Country 96.5. Seeing some showers and a few thunderstorms across the region tonight. We'll hit 58 for our low. 77 early rain possible on Tuesday. 53 Tuesday night. 80 Wednesday. That's a look at your forecast on KJ Country 96.5.
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1: Here's your forecast on KJ Country 96.5. Seeing some showers and a few thunderstorms across the region. Tonight, we'll hit 58 for our low. 77 early rain possible on Tuesday. 53 Tuesday night. 80 Wednesday. That's a look at your forecast on KJ Country 96.5.
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2: Here's your forecast on KJ Country 96.5. Seeing some showers and a few thunderstorms across the region. Tonight, we'll hit 58 for our low. 77 early rain possible on Tuesday. 53 Tuesday night. 80 Wednesday. That's a look at your forecast on KJ Country 96.5.
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1: Here's your forecast on KJ Country 96.5. Seeing some showers and a few thunderstorms across the region. Tonight, we'll hit 58 for our low. 77 early rain possible on Tuesday. 53 Tuesday night. 80 Wednesday. That's a look at your forecast on KJ Country 96.5.
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2: Here's your forecast on KJ Country 96.5. Seeing some showers and a few thunderstorms across the region. Tonight we'll hit 58 for our low. 77 early rain possible on Tuesday. 53 Tuesday night. 80 Wednesday. That's a look at your forecast on KJ Country 96.5.
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2: Here's your forecast on KJ Country 96.5. Seeing some showers and a few thunderstorms across the region. Tonight, we'll hit 58 for our low. 77 early rain possible on Tuesday. 53 Tuesday night. 80 Wednesday. That's a look at your forecast on KJ Country 96.5.
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0: 23.5. January of 23.25. Soybean meal for September up 190. October up 220. December up 240. Chicago wheat for September unchanged. December down 0.25. March unchanged. Hard red winter wheat for September up 4.5. December up 4 cents. Hard red spring wheat for September unchanged, with December up 1.5. Minneapolis spring wheat for September down 3.25. December down 1.25. Live cattle for October down a dime. December 2.5 cents higher. February down 15 cents. Feeders for September down 160. October down 7.5 cents. November 40 cents higher. Lean hogs for October down 2.5. December up 5 cents. With February unchanged, April up 5 cents as well. That's a look at Monday's markets.
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11: You know what it's like, though, being the second oldest? 12 kids? Nobody? Okay. That's fine. You're the second oldest, and then you see another kid come, and then another kid come, and then another kid come, and you just watch your inheritance go down and down and down and down. This is how my mom would tell us there was a new baby coming. It was during prayer time. She would get all the kids upstairs. She'd call for us. Andy, Charlie, Billy, prayer time. Betsy, Maggie, Addie, prayer time. And then we all got up there for prayers, and then we started prayers. God bless Andy, Charlie, Billy, Betsy, Maggie, Addie, Mary Kate, and... And when my mom said, and... me and my brothers were looking at each other like, how are they still doing it?
12: That was your laughter at 20 after.

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1: We want to say good morning to everybody listening in Cavalier, North Dakota, population 1,246. Their population actually quadrupled in size back in the 1970s because of the United States Anti-Ballistic Missile Program during the Cold War with the Soviet Union. That's a lot of people for a town that only covers 0.8 square miles, but that's why Cavalier, North Dakota, you get today's Small Town Salute.
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1: I know.
8: Yeah.
1: You got a question ready for us.
8: Of course I do. Today's question is, over 70% of women say men over 40 who do this look ridiculous.
1: I read this morning.
8: What is it?
1: I love it. Someone's going to get their feelings hurt this morning.
8: Oh, 100%.
1: The question one more time?
8: The question again is, over 70% of women say men over 40 who do this look ridiculous.
1: All right, 320-656-9453. That phone number will work no matter where on God's green earth you are. Answer Brian Riley's question, and you win the golden ring of games this morning here on the Kelly Jordan Show.

0: This is the Golden Ring of Games on the Kelly Jordan Show. This is the Golden Ring of Games on the Kelly Jordan Show, Brian Riley.
1: Yeah.
0: The question.
1: Over 70% of women say men over 40 who wear this look ridiculous.
0: 320-656-9453. Who's this?
2: But it was just...
0: Whoops, that was the wrong button right there. Who's this?
3: This is Sherry.
0: Sherry, what's the best season?
3: Fall.
0: Yep. Fall. She nailed it.
1: Nailed it.
0: I was just hanging out with some people over the weekend who said winter is their favorite season. I just don't.
1: Well, I mean, ice fishing.
0: Can't wrap my brain around
1: it. How when you go ice fishing?
0: Whoops.
1: I don't know.
0: All right. Sherry, do you have an answer for us today?
3: Wear skinny jeans.
0: Ah.

0: It is not wear skinny jeans. These are great answers, by the way. But no, not wear skinny jeans.
1: All right. Thank you.
2: Thank you, Sherry.
3: Bye.
2: Good morning. Who's this?
4: Gwen.
2: Gwen, what's your favorite season?
4: Definitely summer.
2: Okay.
0: Definitely summer.
2: I'm with Gwen on that one.
0: It's too hot.
2: I'm with Gwen on that one.
0: Unless you take a nice swim in the lake.
2: Gwen, do you have an answer for Brian?
4: Is it wear earrings?
0: Kelly Jordan.
2: I don't have earrings in.
0: Not right now.
2: I tried.
0: Yeah. Well, you look like a pirate. But no, it is not wear earrings.
4: Thank you.
2: Thanks, Gwen. All right, Brian, we ran out of time, my friend.
0: Well, a lot of people texting in, and I apologize, fellas, but 73% of women say men over the age of 40 who wear baseball caps backwards look ridiculous.
2: Yeah. I don't know. I would say 50. I don't know about 40.
0: I don't know. I don't think it looks ridiculous. But it depends on the situation.
2: I get it.
0: Like, if you're in the zone, maybe you're playing bags, flip it around.
2: Right.
0: You're going
2: turn the switch on.
0: You're going into a location with it backwards
2: flip
0: to start.
2: It back.
0: Flip it forwards first.
2: Yeah.
0: You flip it later on, and you're a little loose.
2: All right. Well, no one got it this morning, but that's okay. We got the morning survey on the way next. We asked you, what is the silliest or most ridiculous argument you've ever had with your partner? Who started it? How did it end? You left us some voicemails. We're going to play those back for you. That's coming up in just about 4.5 minutes. Right, chill.
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8: For KBRFradio.com News, I'm News Director Derek Sidian. An Otter Tail woman has been charged with stealing money from her former employer. Prosecutors say 52-year-old Kim Becker took around $4,000 from the Casey's gas station on Union Avenue in Fergus Falls over the course of a few months. The company told police that the store had been flagged for investigation due to sudden financial losses between September and December 2025. An asset protection investigator reviewed surveillance from the store during that time and observed multiple incidents during November and December where Becker could be seen placing cash from the till into her pockets. Becker made her first court appearance Monday and has been charged with felony theft. For KBRFradio.com News, I'm Derek Sidian. 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
10: Today's Best Country, KJ Country 96.5 weather forecast for today. Some clouds breaking for some sun later today and a high of 75. Comfortable tonight, 50 for the overnight low. 78 tomorrow as we hit midweek with some sun, then clouds. Thursday, things will turn a little bit humid with some thunderstorms possible and a high of 81. And then we'll kick off the weekend on Friday with a mostly sunny sky and a high of 82. And that's your weather forecast on today's Best Country, KJ Country 96.5.
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12: Fantastic people over there at C&D Granite. In today's Laughter at 20 After, comedian Charlie Behrens talks about being from a big family.
13: You know what it's like, though, being the second oldest? 12 kids? Nobody? Okay. That's fine. You're the second oldest, and then you see another kid come, and then another kid come, and then another kid come, and you just watch your inheritance go down and down and down and down. This is how my mom would tell us there was a new baby coming. It was during prayer time. She would get all the kids upstairs. She'd call for us. Andy, Charlie, Billy, prayer time. Betsy, Maggie, Addie, prayer time. And then we all got up there for prayer.

0: prayers, and then we started prayers. God bless Andy, Charlie, Billy, Betsy, Maggie, Addie, Mary Kate, and when my mom said and, me and my brothers were looking at each other like, how are they still doing it?
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0: from her former employer. Prosecutors say 52-year-old Kim Becker took around $4,000 from the Casey's gas station on Union Avenue in Fergus Falls over the course of a few months. The company told police that the store had been flagged for investigation due to sudden financial losses between September and December 2025. An asset protection investigator reviewed surveillance from the store during that time and observed multiple incidents during November and December where Beckard could be seen placing cash from the till into her pockets. Beckard made her first court appearance Monday and has been charged with felony theft. For KBRFRadio.com News, I'm Derek Sidian. 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
2: 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Hit Music Channel 977 weather forecast for the day. Expecting a high of about 75 with some cloud coverage throughout the day. Clear skies to partly cloudy as the evening cools off to a low of 50. And for Wednesday, a high of 78 with some sun. That's your KJ Country 96.5 weather forecast.
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7: All right, before the break, I gave you four words and I asked you to connect them all. It was four names today, but it was Jimi Hendrix, Janis Joplin, Kurt Cobain, Amy Winehouse. Now, a lot of people got it, dead musicians, musicians that died young.
8: Yep.
7: April, you got it right on the nose. Deb, you got it right on the nose as well. Lynn, you got it. Michael, you got it. Lindsay. See if anybody else got it. Katie, you got it too. They're all in the 27 Club, which is this kind of weird conspiracy theory about all these musicians who died at the age of 27.
8: You think it's a conspiracy and not a coincidence?
7: I'm
8: not making fun of you. I'm actually asking.
7: I think there is a conspiracy behind it. Okay. I really do. I think maybe they were going to not go along with what was needed of them or, you know. I feel like they were just trying to buck the system. Robert Johnson, legendary blues pioneer, died at 27. Let's see who else. Brian Jones, founding guitarist of the Rolling Stones. He died at 27. The list goes on and on and on. I don't know, man. You know, sometimes you just got to make the connection. You know what I'm saying?
9: I get you.
7: Anyway, now you know how it's all connected.
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0: it.
1: You act surprised at this point. Right.
2: What is that, like seven wins in a row?
0: I might have just set the new Kelly Jordan Show record of most wins in a row.
2: You're on a hot streak.
0: Hey, don't worry. The crash is going to be spectacular. So. It's going to be fantastic.
2: All right, Jen. Well, let's run her back here.
3: All right. August is back to school month. We asked 100 people, top five answers on the board. Name something kids need for the first day of school. Writing utensil, notebooks and paper, backpack, clothing and shoes, and a folder.
0: Man, we almost got it like in order.
2: Dang, yeah, that is pretty good. That's pretty good. Well, all right, you know what? I'm so used to it now, it doesn't even sting anymore.
0: No, well, I can't wait to see what it's like when you win. How excited you get.
2: I'm taking the next day off. All right, we'll do this again next week. Another round of...
4: The Feud!
2: Man, dude, you are on a winning streak.
0: Winners win, baby.
2: Yes, they do. Yes, they do. Hey, speaking of winners, we got happy hour on the way next. Thanks to Audio Video Extremes. This 13-year-old boy did something so amazing for this young lady. It's such a great story. That's what happy hour is all about. You know this already.
0: Yeah.
2: 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It's on the way next.
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8: 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Minnesota Twins put an end to their losing streak after topping the Atlanta Braves 4-2 to open their series at Target Field. Minnesota has dropped three straight and will continue its three-game set tonight. First pitch at 6:40 p.m. Triple A St. Paul Saints were off last night and start a six-game series at Columbus tonight. The Saints beat the Iowa Cubs on Sunday 2-1. Tonight's first pitch slated for 6:05 p.m. And the Minnesota Vikings have officially lost safety Jamal Adams for the season, but he will still be a part of the team. Head coach Kevin O'Connell said yesterday that Adams' presence will be welcomed at the facility following surgery to repair a torn quad tendon. The Vikings will host the Baltimore Ravens for 2 days of joint practices this week before hosting them for preseason game on Saturday at noon. Zach Daniels, KJ Country, 96.5 Sports.
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12: Today's Best Country, KJ Country 96.5 weather forecast for today. Some clouds breaking for some sun later today and a high of 75. Comfortable tonight, 50 for the overnight low. 78 tomorrow as we hit midweek with some sun, then clouds. Thursday, things will turn a little bit humid with some thunderstorms possible and a high of 81. And then we'll kick off the weekend on Friday with a mostly sunny sky and a high of 82. And that's your weather forecast on today's Best Country, KJ Country 96.5.
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6: At 20 after, comedian Charlie Behrens talks about being from a big family.
7: You know what it's like, though, being the second oldest? 12 kids? Nobody? Okay. That's fine. You're the second oldest, and then you see another kid come, and then another kid come, and then another kid come. And you just watch your inheritance go down and down and down and down. This is how my mom would tell us there was a new baby coming. It was during prayer time. She would get all the kids upstairs. She'd call for us. Andy, Charlie, Billy, prayer time. Betsy, Maggie, Addie, prayer time. And then we all got up there for prayers, and then we started prayers. God bless Andy, Charlie, Billy, Betsy, Maggie, Addie, Mary Kate, and... And when my mom said, and, me and my brothers were looking at each other like, how are they still doing it?
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1: We want to say good morning to everybody listening in Cavalier, North Dakota, population 1,246. 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That's a lot of people for a town that only covers 0.8 square miles, but that's why Cavalier, North Dakota, you get today's Small Town Salute.
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1: Ah, I love it here.
2: Me too. I used to think we should move for better health care. But then I learned there isn't better care.
1: What do you mean?
2: Alamere has the same kinds of technology as the cities. I mean, I had my hip surgery from a team that's winning national awards.
1: Nice. Yeah, we get to live here and have amazing health care.
2: Alamere Health. It's better here.
3: This is Kathy at Chankapazoo. We have planned a really great summer for you. Fun, adventure, and special celebrations. That's right. Tell the orangutan turns 40. The Prairie Rose Carousel will be 100 years old. And what's that, Nico? Yeah, I'll tell. So, yeah, Nico turned 21 this spring. Yes, I know that makes you an adult. No, trust me, I know. I'm still cleaning up the juice boxes. Anyway, come to Chankapazoo where they'll

0: Good morning. I'm Jamie Dickerman with a market update on the Red River Farm Network. Well, fresh export sale this morning. Private exporters reporting to USDA export sales of 136,000 metric tons of soybeans for delivery to China for the 2026-2027 marketing year. Yesterday's NOPA crush data showed 216.47 million bushels of soybeans were crushed in July, less than the market's expectation of 221.5 million bushels, but 11% more than a year ago. Soybean oil stocks reported at the lowest for the month of July in 22 years. Corn yields in South Dakota estimated 149.1 bushels per acre, according to the Pro Farmer Crop Tour data that came out yesterday. That's based on 94 field sample, down from 174.2 bushels per acre seen last year. Estimates also down from a three-year corn yield average of 162.7. And corn yields in Ohio estimated at 180.2 bushels per acre, down from 185.7 last year, according to the Pro Farmer Crop Tour. Numbers right now, we're seeing Minneapolis wheat September up 5 at 680. December Chicago's up 2.25 at 691.5. And September Kansas City up 5.5, 764.5. Sep corn is up 2.5 now, 467.5. Dece corn up 3.25, 492.75. September soybeans up 9.5 at 1210.5. November up 10.25 at 1241.25. 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
2: On the way next, we got Maybe It's Just Me when I bring something to the show that maybe only I find interesting. I think you're going to like this one, though. That noise you're hearing in your car may not be what you think it is, and I'm going to tell you why and who's doing it and what cars have it coming up next on the Kelly Jordan Show and Maybe It's Just Me.

0: It's all fake.
1: Sometimes Kelly finds things interesting that no one else does. We mean absolutely no one. It's time for Maybe It's Just Me.
0: So this is pretty interesting. I don't know if you ever saw the movie with Vince Vaughn and Kevin James where they were trying to come up with car sounds for an electric car. It was a weird movie, not a very good one even.
2: You don't even have a name for it?
0: I can't even remember what it was called.
2: Ah, good.
0: Anyway, that was the whole point of that movie. But do you know that that's actually going on? BMW was the first ones that started that. It was called Active Sound Design Technology, and they started back in 2009. The reason why is because cars were getting so quiet on the inside that people were paying for these high-performance cars.
2: Yeah.
0: And they weren't hearing, like, they wanted to hear and feel the motor. So they started experimenting with this technology that would produce, like, even if you had a four-cylinder, like a turbo four-cylinder, it would pump fake car sounds through your car stereo speakers to make you feel like you had a more powerful engine than what you had. And BMW has admitted this, Ford has admitted this, Toyota has admitted this.
2: It almost sounds, I mean, it's fake.
0: Audi admitted it.
2: Can I ask a question, though?
0: Well, it is fake.
2: Well,
0: yeah.
2: I know it's fake.
0: That's the whole point of this whole thing.
2: Now, I don't know if you deep dove.
0: Well, what? Go ahead.
2: My question is like,
0: ask me a question.
2: So you know how it makes the engine noise for you,
0: right?
2: So if you accelerate, does it keep the same noise?
0: No, it accelerates with you. That's why they call it active sound technology.
2: Oh.
0: So it's computer generated engine sounds pumped into your car stereos that adjust with your motor. So I'm sure there's a sensor somewhere that reads your RPMs or something, or reads your speed. You know, that technology probably sounds pretty easy to actually do.
2: Right.
0: But so they're saying that with this technology, people felt more connected to their sports cars, and they actually saw sales of their more high-performance cars going up because people felt like, okay, now I'm getting what I'm paying for, because they actually saw a decline in sales of high-performance cars because people weren't, like, feeling that they had that. Just that, you know, you're paying for
2: it. You didn't feel the goods.
0: Right, you're paying for a V8. You want to feel it in your plums. Sorry, that's from Eastbound and Down. It always pops into my head.
2: It's honestly one of my favorite lines that we say. But
0: I know.
2: Okay, now, don't you think that Tesla should have done something like that, too? You ever been in a Tesla?
0: No, I haven't. But maybe if you're buying an electric car, you're okay with it being silent because you know you're paying for an electric car. You probably don't want that engine noise. But should they make it an option to where if you buy a Tesla, you can get...
2: They probably have that as an option.
0: Right. You can get that motor sound.
2: I wonder if there's a way to turn off that engine noise sound.
0: That would be interesting. That I don't know.
2: Like, there's just like a little cord they just off.
0: This is interesting. They say it's not simply a recording of the car's computers are constantly monitoring the engine RPMs, engine load, torque, accelerated position, vehicle speed, driving mode, and engine characteristics.
2: Don't you think they should just go back to the original motors then?
0: No, because I don't know. For me, I wouldn't care. I'd want silence. I want my car to be as quiet as possible.
2: Right, because then when you hear the noise, you know something's wrong.
0: Like,
2: here's the other thing with that sound. Say you do have something defective in your engine, a.k.a. my truck.
0: You don't know.
2: Right. Like, if you have the
0: sound. Like, she's purring like a kitten.
2: It sounds great. The next thing you know, like, actually, your engine's about to blow up in, like, five blocks. So
0: right.
2: You better figure this out.
0: Hey, look, Deb texting in. I have a Lexus hybrid, and it has fake engine noises. Now, Deb, because you're talking to a couple of poors who could never afford a Lexus hybrid, can you shut that off? Like, say you just like, hey, I want to cruise silent. Run them silent, run them deep.
2: I wonder if you can. I like having noise. Electric cars are creepy quiet, Deb says.
0: Deb says that?
2: Yeah. Deb says that.
0: I can imagine. They make have you noticed electric cars make that weird, like, choir kind of sound when they drive by? It sounds like a choir of angels singing.
2: No, I just hear, like, the wooing sound, like the...
0: Yeah. Well, some of them sound different. It's eerie, dude.
2: No, Deb said you can't shut it off.
0: You can or cannot?
2: Cannot.
0: Okay.
2: Cannot shut it off.
0: Okay, I just did a deep dive for you.
2: Yeah.
0: It says on many cars, you can disable or reduce the artificial engine sound, but the exact procedure depends on the make, model, and year.
2: See, like, I want to be bumping my tunes, but I don't want my engine noise to go up with my tunes.
0: Yeah.
2: You know, like, that should be at staying at one decibel level.
0: It reminds me of back in the day, because I was so into car stereos when I was younger.
2: Yeah,
0: so
2: still
0: into
2: are? What do you mean, still
0: I still
2: are.
0: Am, yeah.
2: You still are.
0: But every time you would maybe hook up too big of an amp, you would get like this, that, like, they call it alternator whine.
2: Okay.
0: And I even have it on my boat a little bit because I put way too big of an amp in there. That's what I'm picturing, but I'm sure the technology is way better than that.
2: Probably.
0: But yeah, so on a lot of these high-performance cars, the engine that you're hearing is a fake sound.
2: Heck yeah.
0: That's incredible, man. I never knew they did that until just today, as a matter of fact.
2: Why? You learn something new every day.
0: Right, right.
2: And so now you that today.
0: And maybe you didn't find this interesting. I totally get it. I totally get it if you didn't find it interesting. I did. And that's the whole point of this entire segment, man. Because I can look you right in the face and say, fine, you didn't like it, but maybe it's a bit.
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4: 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An Otter Tail woman has been charged with stealing money from her former employer. Prosecutors say 52-year-old Kim Becker took around $4,000 from the Casey's gas station on Union Avenue in Fergus Falls over the course of a few months. The company told police that the store had been flagged for investigation due to sudden financial losses between September and December 2025. An asset protection investigator reviewed surveillance from the store during that time and observed multiple incidents during November and December where Beckard could be seen placing cash from the till into her pockets. Beckard made her first court appearance Monday and has been charged with felony theft. For KBRFradio.com News, I'm Derek Sidian. 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
5: Today's best country, KJ Country 96.5 weather forecast for today. Some clouds breaking for some sun later today and a high of 75. Comfortable tonight, 50 for the overnight low. 78 tomorrow as we hit midweek with some sun, then clouds. Thursday, things will turn a little bit humid with some thunderstorms possible at a high of 81. And then we'll kick off the weekend on Friday with a mostly sunny sky and a high of 82. And that's your weather forecast on today's best country, KJ Country 96.5.
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4: 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At 6 o'clock, John Waller in Pelican Rapids reports 59 degrees, with a high yesterday of 88. At 6:30, Vern Peterson, northeast of Underwood, reports 62 and a high of 83. At 6:45, Russell Zulsdorf in Fergus Falls reports 61 degrees, with a high of 82 and a quarter inch of rain. The weather almanac for the state last year was a high of 82 and a low of 68.
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1: Today's Best Country, KJ Country 96.5 weather forecast for today. Some clouds breaking for some sun later today and a high of 75. Comfortable tonight, 50 for the overnight low. 78 tomorrow as we hit midweek with some sun, then clouds. Thursday, things will turn a little bit humid with some thunderstorms possible at a high of 81. And then we'll kick off the weekend on Friday with a mostly sunny sky and a high of 82. And that's your weather forecast on today's Best Country, KJ Country 96.5.
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2: Absolutely could, but we can't enter. 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
3: And think about what that $5,000 could do, especially at the start of the school year, too. Pay for the kids' stuff. Maybe have a little bit of money for the holidays coming up here. Maybe a nice family vacation.
2: Yeah, one to end out the summertime.
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3: 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Quick.
2: Yes. 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
3: But. 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
2: That is true. So, the $5,000 will come in handy. 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
3: I love the sound of that.
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2: Good morning. I'm Jamie Dickerman with a market update on the Red River Farm Network. Soybeans finding some support from early Pro Farmer Crop Tour results and renewed Chinese demand. Van Allen Company President Jim Emter says early soybean pod counts have been lighter than expected.
10: I think the market was hoping that some of the timely rains would have produced a little better pod counts. We're not necessarily seeing that to the degree. I think equally, when you see a private sale this morning of 136,000 metric tons of soybeans to China, we hadn't seen those in a couple days. So maybe renewed interest out of China and just the strong basis levels out of the northern plains, you know, from Mankato out through North Dakota. We're seeing, you know, some really good seasonal type opportunities. And I think some of the P&W business as this China business shows up, bring some optimism there as well. So I think that bean market just trying to get in tune with what we've got here. And again, you know, we've got a crop that is enduring stress out here in North Dakota and South Dakota.
2: In the livestock market, cattle remaining near the lower end of the recent range.
10: We just got to understand what the Packers' mentality is right now. Hey, you know, they're trying to get better margins in line. So by closing some plants and doing some things, that picks up. But what we've got to be attentive to over time here, I had a client point this out, is all they need to do is add a Saturday kill, and all of a sudden those volumes can pick back up at their major outlets. So, you know, this is a market that I believe is still fundamentally tight. We've got a good, healthy cleanse. We're going to find support, in my opinion, here in the next $5 to $8 in live cattle. You know, could widen that out to 12 to 15 in feeders.
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1: We want to say good morning to everybody listening in Cavalier, North Dakota, population 1,246. Their population actually quadrupled in size back in the 1970s because of the United States Anti-Ballistic Missile Program during the Cold War with the Soviet Union. That's a lot of people for a town that only covers 0.8 square miles, but that's why Cavalier, North Dakota, you get today's Small Town Salute.
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2: Today's Best Country, KJ Country 96.5 weather forecast for today. Some clouds breaking for some sun later today and a high of 75. Comfortable tonight, 50 for the overnight low. 78 tomorrow as we hit midweek with some sun, then clouds. Thursday, things will turn a little bit humid with some thunderstorms possible at a high of 81. And then we'll kick off the weekend on Friday with a mostly sunny sky and a high of 82. And that's your weather forecast on today's Best Country, KJ Country 96.5.
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5: This is your I-94 ramp cone zone update. The 210 I-94 ramp is closed. The interchange ramps will be closed to all travelers during construction, and traffic to and from Highway 210 in Fergus Falls will be detoured to the County Road 1/Tower Road. Highway 210 will remain open for travelers during construction. Traffic will shift to one side of the bridge and will be reduced to one lane in each direction. For construction updates, visit the Fergus Falls Chamber at fergusfalls.com and click on the Cone Zone. 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Laundry piling up while the roads are torn up? 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

96.5. Keith Urban, Somebody Like You. Hey, it's Zach Daniels here, 10:08 on a Tuesday. Looking at a high of 75 today. Got some great music to talk about. And hey, they got a new Ghost Rider coming out. We got the details coming out. She's got

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0: Today's Best Country, KJ Country 96.5, Old Dominion with Making Good Time. I'm Zach Daniels. Happy Tuesday. It's 10:15. Currently 69 with a high of 75 today. Clouds and sunshine. I'm liking that. 75. That's nice. Tonight, cooling off down to 50, clear to partly cloudy, and 78, another sunshine and a little bit of a cloudy day tomorrow. So, all in all, I'm thinking the weather's going to be fairly nice the next couple days, which is amazing because my electric bill is not liking my air. Well, my air conditioner and my electric bill, those two things together, it's never good. I think last month my bill was almost double what it normally is because of the heat we had. But I digress. So we've got some new movies coming. Looks like Disney's set to kick out a Ryan Gosling Ghost Rider, making it the third film on the 2028 calendar. Lineup includes an untitled X-Men movie on May 5th. Black Panther 3, December 15th. That one directed by Sean Levy, written by Jonathan Tropper. And the film actually sees Gosling take over the Spirit of Vengeance, which was previously held by the one and only Nicolas Cage. Gosling's cast was first announced at a Comic-Con in July. And actually, Disney's dated Pixar's Ghost Market for, 2028. And Coco 2, that's going to be 2029. And then they're going to do a live-action Tangled. We'll see what happens there. I don't know. I don't hold out a lot of hope for Disney. I'm really hoping that some of these movies coming out here in the next year are going to be a lot better than what's come in the last couple years. But, hey, I digress. There's been a couple good movies. That brand new day, spot on, if you ask me. Anyways, got some great music lined up and some contests we're going to talk about a bit later for you. I want to get you signed up and get a shot at some free dough and maybe some tickets. All right, Chris Stapleton coming up for you. 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

Today's Best Country, KJ Country 96.5. That don't impress me much. Shania Twain, here's one by Josh Ross. 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

0: Today's Best Country, KJ Country 96.5, Florida Georgia Line with Stay. I'm Zach Daniels. It's Tuesday, 10:33, the 18th of August. Boy, time is flying by this year. Looking at the temp, 69 currently, with a high today of 75. Loving that. Dropping down tonight, it'll cool off to about 50 as a low, clear to partly. 78 as a high for tomorrow. So, it's been a long time since I heard this name, but Tupac Shakur. The murder trial opens on Monday with the prosecution calling it an act of revenge. Now, that's a name I have not heard in a while. It's been 30 years since Tupac's fatal 1996 Las Vegas shooting. And the murder trial of Dwayne Keefe D. Davis opens on Monday with prosecutors calling the attack deliberate retaliation. Now, this whole story is wild. And if you know anything about Tupac and all of that, it's, it goes deep. It goes deep. But Clark County Chief Deputy District Attorney Powell told jurors Davis organized the drive-by after believing Shakur had attacked his nephew, Orlando Anderson, at a Mike Tyson boxing match earlier that evening. Now, they played a 2008 recording interview in which Davis described the night's events in detail, stating that if he would have been on my side, I would have blasted. Yes, the term blasted just makes me chuckle. Kind of reminds me of Danny DeVito in Always Sunny in Philadelphia. And then I started blasting. But they challenged the confession's credibility, arguing Davis was never charged in 2008 because authorities knew he was full of crap. Davis, now 63, has pleaded not guilty and remains held without bail since he was arrested in September of 2023. So, we'll see what happens there. I don't know. We got a couple contests coming up. Chris Tungseth parking lot party at the Otter September 12th. That contest is now underway. You can text the keyword party, P-A-R-T-Y, to 218-332-0965, and I'll send you a link. You can get yourself signed up. Morgan Wallen coming up. 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
4: 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When the sun goes down, stars come. Tim McGraw. Kenny Chesney. It's a long way. Today's Best Country. 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

0: Today's Best Country, KJ Country 96.5, Carly Pearson, Ashley McBride, Never Wanted to Be That Girl. I'm Zach Daniels, hope you're having a good Tuesday. Got some great music lined up here after the break. We got Thomas Rhett for you, and don't forget to download the Fergus Now app. You can get it from the Google or Apple Play Store, and it's absolutely free. 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
1: For KBRFradio.com News, I'm News Director Derek Sidian. An Otter Tail woman has been charged with stealing money from her former employer. Prosecutors say 52-year-old Kim Becker took around $4,000 from the Casey's gas station on Union Avenue in Fergus Falls over the course of a few months. The company told police that the store had been flagged for investigation due to sudden financial losses between September and December 2025. An asset protection investigator reviewed surveillance from the store during that time and observed multiple incidents during November and December where Beckard could be seen placing cash from the till into her pockets. Beckard made her first court appearance Monday and has been charged with felony theft. For KBRFradio.com News, I'm Derek Sidian. 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
3: Good morning. I'm Jamie Dickerman with a market update on the Red River Farm Network. Soybeans again leading the grain market higher. Global Commodity Analytics and Consulting President Mike Zuzulo says soybeans catching up with the recent strength in the corn and wheat markets.
4: You know, Jamie, I feel like that the USDA report last week set up the wheat and the corn for the new monthly highs, but beans were noticeably not wanting to participate. And I think that all changed when we came back from the weekend and saw the visual detail of what had happened in the soybean crop, especially in the eastern corn belt, and the Pro Farmer Tour highlighting that, and then the South Dakota and Ohio pod counts supporting that on Monday night. And so I feel like that, you know, this is one of those markets where we're actually trading, especially in the soybeans as we come back this week, like we have a ridge of high pressure that's curbing the yields here in mid-August, but it's actually due to excessive rain and wind damage.
3: Livestock trade mixed.
4: I think the other thing that's really dragging on us right now continues to be the feeder cattle and the corn. When the corn market rallies and the wheat market rallies, those feed grains can and oftentimes do get spread against the feeder cattle, whether it's on the buy side or the sell side. It seems to me we've been in this pattern recently of buying corn and selling feeders. And probably the other thing that's starting to work in the back of the trade's mind is what kind of Mexican feeder numbers are we going to see here as we get ready for the end of the month and that border and those ports opening up.
3: Global Commodity Analytics and Consulting President Mike Zuzulo. Reporting agriculture's business, this is the Red River Farm Network.
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10: 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I'm Michelle Fischbach, and I'm cleaning up the fraud, paid for by official funds authorized by the House of Representatives.
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0: we've got the new ones. 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

0: 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Days like these, Luke Combs. It's 11:25 and we're starting to warm up today, but not too bad. 75 is a high, currently 72. It dropped down to about 50 today. We got clear, partly cloudy, and 78 tomorrow with sunshine and then maybe a little bit of cloud coverage. So we got a couple contests going on. The Pay Your Bills contest for a little while longer before it ends. And if you haven't gotten signed up for a chance to win $5,000, you are missing out. This is part of a national contest with a $5,000 national prize. That means get ahead on some bills on that. I know I sure could. You can text the keyword bills to the KJ Country text line. The number's 218-332-0965, and I'll send you a link so you can get entered for a chance at $5,000 and pay your bills. Now, we've got a couple other contests, but I'll talk about them a bit later. But since we're getting close to lunchtime, I want to remind you that there is a delicious, fun-to-watch TV show, or, you know, program show, not TV, I should say. I don't know, what do you even call a show nowadays if it's not on TV? But anyways, we got a great food show called KBR Presents Where to Eat. 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Cole Swindell coming up for you. 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
1: 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Joey Vecino with Bye Bye. I'm Zach Daniels. It's 11:40, and let's keep it going for you. Here's one by Jason Aldean. Don't Tell on Me. 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

0: for KBRFradio.com News, I'm News Director Derek Sidian. An Otter Tail woman has been charged with stealing money from her former employer. Prosecutors say 52-year-old Kim Becker took around $4,000 from the Casey's gas station on Union Avenue in Fergus Falls over the course of a few months. The company told police that the store had been flagged for investigation due to sudden financial losses between September and December 2025. An asset protection investigator reviewed surveillance from the store during that time and observed multiple incidents during November and December where Becker could be seen placing cash from the till into her pockets. Becker made her first court appearance Monday and has been charged with felony theft. For KBRFradio.com News, I'm Derek Sidian. 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

0: Today's best country, KJ Country 96.5. Bailey Zimmerman throwing down where it ends. Well, we're about 8 minutes to noon and currently 72 out with a high of 75 today. Shifting clouds and sunshine. Tonight, clear to partly cloudy with a low of 53. And for tomorrow, bringing on hump day with a high of 78. Now, I want to tell you about a contest. It is the Chris Tunseth Parking Lot Party at the Otter, September 12th, Saturday. And we want to give away a four-pack, a family four-pack of VIP tickets valued at $240. So if you're looking for a good show, the VIP experience includes three drink tickets, pre-show barbecue from 6 to 8, access to the sponsor tent, and after-party access. 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I got Kelsey Hart coming up for you. 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
1: Good morning. I'm Jamie Dickerman with a market update on the Red River Farm Network. Grain markets trading mixed, soybeans being the star today. Total Farm Marketing's John Heinberg says a couple of factors moving the beans higher.
2: Yeah, let's go ahead and start with that soybean market. And there's a couple things that kind of make this market look pretty good at this time frame, at least in terms of money flow coming into the beans. You know, first off, we did get through the May high yesterday on November beans. It kind of opens us up to maybe go re-challenge that high that we put together in July, as well as maybe, you know, trend line high about that 1270 area. Might be a possibility here as long as the news stays friendly. Now, biggest thing supporting soybeans, obviously we got ongoing Chinese demand, another bean sale there today. I think that's encouraging. Just still some questions regarding the crop. Where are we going to be in terms of that soybean yield? Because really when you look at a carryout for next year at 320 million bushels, you know, take a half a bushel off, that's another 40 million off that real quickly.
1: Cattle market back and forth today.
2: So it's been a choppy day today. Now, obviously, you know, strong, a disappointing day on Friday when we got the news about the Tyson plant closures and reshuffling of that kill pace, you know, to that Amarillo plant. Maybe we got that negativeness priced in. We're kind of consolidating here, at least at the top of Friday's closes. So we'll have to see. It's all going to still come down to cash trade. Maybe if we can get some footing on that. Nice day in retails yesterday, $4 higher on choice carcasses. Strong day in selects on the close yesterday, so that's at least given us a little bit of support.
1: That's Total Farm Marketing's John Heinberg. 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

0: Today's Best Country, KJ Country 96.5, Riley Green and Ella Langley, Don't Mind If I Do. It's 12:15 on a Tuesday as we cruise into the afternoon. Feeling pretty good, actually. I got a little snack in me. A little coffee, we're good to go. High 50 or 75 today, 72 currently, dropping down tonight to 53. And for Wednesday, hump day is going to be a high of 78. Now, you like pizza? Because I got some pizza to give away. It's the Papa Murphy's free meal deal. Every Friday, we pick a winner, and they get a large pepperoni pizza, 5 cheese cheesy bread, and some of that chocolate chip cookie dough. And if you want a shot, just text the keyword Papa to the KJ Country text line. The number's 218-332-0965. That'll get you automatically entered for a chance to win the Papa Murphy's free meal deal. Now, some other wild stuff going on in the world. I don't know if it's wild so much. Maybe back in his day, boy, tongue twister. Dennis Leary, actually 69 today. It's his birthday. And Ed Norton, great actor, too, 57. But I got a trivia question for you. Kind of a fun question. What age is known as the age of fish? I got the answer. Coming up after a break, Jason Aldean, KJ Country, 96.5. Coming up next.
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It's 12:25. 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

Today's Best Country, KJ Country 96.5. Those Morgan Wallen and Post Malone's I Ain't Coming Back. So Ella Langley going to break another record here soon, I'm thinking. And we'll talk about it after a bit. Here's Megan Maroney's Beautiful Things. Today's Best Country, KJ Country 96.5. Happy Tuesday.

0: Today's Best Country, KJ Country 96.5. Parma Lee with Take My Name. I'm Zach Daniels. It is currently 72 with a high of 75 today, dropping down to 50. Clear, partly cloudy tonight, and 78 for hump day. So Ella Langley, blockbuster hit, Choosing Texas, now logged its 18th week at number one. It's putting it within just 1 week of tying the longest-running non-holiday in the chart history. Track topped first the list back in February and has already broken multiple chart records. Only Shaboozy's Bar Song and Lil Nas X Old Town Road hold the non-holiday record at 19 weeks. Now, I'm talking about Mariah Carey's All I Want for Christmas leads the song with 22 weeks at number one. So we'll see if she claims the high hit here coming up. We'll see what happens over the next couple weeks. I've got Brett Eldridge coming up for you. KJ Country 96.5.
1: 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An Otter Tail woman has been charged with stealing money from her former employer. Prosecutors say 52-year-old Kim Becker took around $4,000 from the Casey's gas station on Union Avenue in Fergus Falls over the course of a few months. The company told police that the store had been flagged for investigation due to sudden financial losses between September and December 2025. An asset protection investigator reviewed surveillance from the store during that time and observed multiple incidents during November and December where Becker could be seen placing cash from the till into her pockets. Becker made her first court appearance Monday and has been charged with felony theft. For KBRFradio.com News, I'm Derek Sidian. 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

0: Today's Best Country, KJ Country 96.5. Hardy throwing down MacArthur with Eric Church, Morgan Wallen, and Tim McGraw. Need a favor, head of that jelly roll, putting it down. I'm Zach Daniels, cruising through the afternoon, feeling good. It is Tuesday, and that means hump day tomorrow. And then start thinking about the weekend as it gets closer and closer every day. And when the weekend is upon us, the party shall begin. And speaking of party, we've got a brand new contest. You can get a shot at a family four-pack of VIP tickets valued at $240. Now, who am I talking about? Well, I'm talking about Chris Tunseth and the parking lot party at the Otter Saturday, September 12th in Otter Tail. You can watch the American Idol finalist and Otter Tail County native Chris Tunseth and his band American Mojo on stage. Well, what do you got to do to get signed up for a chance to win? Text the keyword party. That's P-A-R-T-Y. Because you want a party. The number's 218-332-0965. Text that keyword and I'll send you a link so you can get registered for a chance to win. I've got Sam Hunt coming up. 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

0: 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Riley Green with Change My Mind. Got another great contest still going on for a few more days. 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

Today's Best Country, KJ Country 96.5, Bailey Zimmerman, Rockin' a Hard Place. So I asked a trivia question earlier, and I totally forgot to answer it. What age is known as the age of fish? Well, if you guessed Paleozoic, you're correct. Here's Jason Aldean, KJ Country 96.5. Don't tell on me.

0: Today's Best Country, KJ Country 96.5, Brooks and Dunn, Red Dirt Road. That's it for me, Zach Daniels, heading for the door. Hope you have a great rest of your day. And don't forget to download the Fergus Now app. You're missing out on lots of great stuff if you don't have it. It's free. You can get it from the Google or Apple Play Store. I've got Corey Kent, Thomas Rhett, Bradley Gilbert, Tim McGraw, and more all lined up for you after the break. KJ Country 96.5, have a great day. Stay safe. And as always, God bless you. I'll talk to you tomorrow.
1: 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An Otter Tail woman has been charged with stealing money from her former employer. Prosecutors say 52-year-old Kim Becker took around $4,000 from the Casey's gas station on Union Avenue in Fergus Falls over the course of a few months. The company told police that the store had been flagged for investigation due to sudden financial losses between September and December 2025. An asset protection investigator reviewed surveillance from the store during that time and observed multiple incidents during November and December where Beckard could be seen placing cash from the till into her pockets. Beckard made her first court appearance Monday and has been charged with felony theft. For KBRFradio.com News, I'm Derek Sidian. 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
3: Good afternoon. I'm Jamie Dickerman with the market update on the Red River Farm Network. Soybeans leading the grain markets higher today, but finishing well off the session highs. Bolt Marketing's Dwayne Bussey says recent fund buying may have run out of steam late in the session.
4: Yeah, losing a little bit of ground as we went into the close there. But I think Friday it was fund buying big time. Yesterday was fund buying. And today the fund started off buying, which they like to do, those three-day buying increments. And it's almost like they kind of ran out of steam a little bit, and we're seeing some profit taking going into the end of the day here. I wouldn't be too alarmed or too worried. I really like the trade action I've seen the last few days. I hate to always talk about fund buying, but it is really the most important part of this, of our markets anymore. They have a lot of power, and if they decide they want to go long or, you know, say record long commodities, then by God, they're going to go higher.
3: Cattle futures also saw a back-and-forth type session today.
4: Yeah, we saw a bounce right away early in the morning, but that was met by more selling mid-morning as it seems like that market's headed in the opposite trend, starting to be worried about higher-priced corn in 2027, maybe, you know, putting pressure on cattle and hogs moving forward. But then at midday, we saw a choice box beef up $10 on the day due to light slaughter last week. So that kind of rallied the market back a little bit. So I guess the summary of today in all our complexes is a little back-and-forth type trade.
3: Bussey says the markets remain two-sided with fund activity an important driver in the grains, beef values helping provide some support to the cattle markets. Dow Jones Industrial Average down 63 points, 53,396. 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

0: 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I love that song. Be Her, Ella Langley. And as I'm getting closer and closer to the big 4-0, it's just fun to reflect my young and dumb 20 self, where I was so all gas, no brakes all the time. And oh man, I'm just glad that the internet wasn't really around much as we're going through our young, dumb days. I really feel for the kids nowadays because they put everything out there and it, you know, exists forever. But it's just so cool where she's just learning and growing, and even under all the pressures of her becoming so famous so fast, I just love that she's always aspiring to be more grounded and more mature, and just is hanging out with a lot of older women in the country genre that are kind of being mentors to her. I think that is just so awesome. And there's nothing wrong with only drinking one glass of wine and not the whole bottle a night.
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0: KJ Country 96.5 Chelsea Valentine. You know what we decided? Instead of doing a big old fish fry for my mama's birthday, my sister's like pizza. 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

KJ Country 96.5, Chelsea Valentine. I've got $5,000 up for grabs for you, but this is only going to be around for like the next week or so. Details coming up, three songs.

0: KJ Country 96.5, Chelsea Valentine with $5,000 up for grabs. 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I'm trying to get us money. You're welcome.
1: 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An Otter Tail woman has been charged with stealing money from her former employer. Prosecutors say 52-year-old Kim Becker took around $4,000 from the Casey's gas station on Union Avenue in Fergus Falls over the course of a few months. The company told police that the store had been flagged for investigation due to sudden financial losses between September and December 2025. An asset protection investigator reviewed surveillance from the store during that time and observed multiple incidents during November and December where Beckard could be seen placing cash from the till into her pockets. Beckard made her first court appearance Monday and has been charged with felony theft. For KBRFradio.com News, I'm Derek Sidian. 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

0: KJ Country 96.5 Chelsea Valentine. I caught up with a lot of, I hate to say like younger listeners, but there are so many who just love that song by Parmalee. I do too, about a cowgirl. I'm a cowgirl. And you know what I love about other fellow cowgirls as I hung out with them at the rodeo this past weekend? They're not afraid of hard work. They're not afraid to get dirty. And then they do clean up really nice. I mean, if you ever saw your county's cowgirl or the Saddle Club's cowgirls when they're out there with their silver buckles and their spangles on and bangles on, I mean, they look absolutely amazing. We even put glitter on our horses to shine for the U.S. of A. So God bless all the cowgirls out there. Biggest lesson, anytime you fall off that horse, got to get back on. Keep riding. Love you.
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2: Weather can shift quickly and sometimes become dangerous. 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

0: 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Chelsea Valentine, one of my favorite cookies in the world, is coming out with something even greater, but I don't think I can't afford it. Dang it. Oreo has released these carnival-inspired cookie flavors. And each and every one, sometimes they come out with some weird stuff. Oreo, like what are you guys doing? 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Your classics have been around for decades. People love your classic cookies. 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So they came up with hot honey cornbread Oreos, all carnival-inspired. Dill pickle Oreos. What? Yeah, I'll try it. Do you think the cookie would be green? Strawberry shortcake, chocolate milkshake, and fries. That's important. And then there's also lemonade and cotton candy. It's a 12-count tin. It costs $25. And it's only sold online. So if you've got the money for that type of cookie, let me know how it tastes.
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KJ Country 96.5, Chelsea Valentine, and one of my favorite athletes in the world, Joey the Jaws Chestnut. That's right, the 18 world champion of the mustard belt. He just did an eating competition, and I think I could have him on this. In fact, I bet half of the church ladies could have him on this. What is it? I'll let you know. Coming up, three songs.

0: KJ Country 96.5, Chelsea Valentine. I don't throw down challenges lightly. No, I don't. But I think I could clinch this competition against Joey the Jazz Chestnut. He is an 18-time mustard belt wearing champ from Nathan's hot dog eating contest. Ate like 68 hot dogs in 10 minutes. He just did something, and I think we could have him, especially with the church basement ladies. Let's go. He just recently ate one of my favorites growing up. I'm part Czechoslovakian, part Czech. Proud of that. And we like a little thing called kolaches. And whether it's apricots, rhubarb, or my personal favorite, the poppy seed one, we can down a whole bunch of them. He did 25. Doesn't say in how much time, maybe in like 10 minutes. He said he got up early, drank a gallon of water, did some yoga to prepare. All I need is one church service, and I'm already starving and ready to go. I think I could down way more than just 25 kolaches. Might regret it later, but you know, worth it, man. They're kolaches.
1: 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An Otter Tail woman has been charged with stealing money from her former employer. Prosecutors say 52-year-old Kim Becker took around $4,000 from the Casey's gas station on Union Avenue in Fergus Falls over the course of a few months. The company told police that the store had been flagged for investigation due to sudden financial losses between September and December 2025. An asset protection investigator reviewed surveillance from the store during that time and observed multiple incidents during November and December where Becker could be seen placing cash from the till into her pockets. Becker made her first court appearance Monday and has been charged with felony theft. For KBRFradio.com News, I'm Derek Sidian. 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

0: AJ Country 96.5, Chelsea Valentine. That song right there just goes up, up, up, up, up. Shoes in Texas, Ella Langley, co-written with my girl, Miranda Lambert, who was just seen warming up with Lainey Wilson while wearing a Shoes in Texas hat. And speaking of Miranda, she keeps on rolling. She is coming out with her country music and disco album. It's called Crisco. And she's got new music on the way. She is opening for a brand new venue called The Truth in Nashville. And you can win tickets if you're part of her fan site this week. She's been teasing that. And so she is going to be bringing out live fiddles, a whole orchestra, doing something she's never done before. Miss Miranda Lambert opening for a brand new music venue. I can't wait. Nashville is just getting bigger and bigger and hotter, and I am here for it. Now, the only question I have is, will she bring Ella on stage?
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2: 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Maybe your coach, maybe your friend's aunt, maybe your neighbor, maybe your mom. Definitely my mom. She's the wellness coordinator at KLN. 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

0: 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A little bit cooler today. 76 for a high. Gonna drop down to 51 tonight. Keep those windows open. Tomorrow, we're looking at a high of 80. Partly sunshine, a few clouds mixed in with a low of 60. That's your weather update brought to you by Fire and Ice Plumbing, Heating and Air, right here on KJ Country 96.5.
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KJ Country 96.5, Chelsea Valentine. I just met a baby a week ago named Elliot, and that's a very mature name for a little baby. It all comes down to that name. And there is one boy who is now playing college ball with the most perfect football name ever. He's getting a lot of notice. Got that coming up. Three songs.

0: KJ Country 96.5, Chelsea Valentine. Now, the only babies that I've ever got to name were my fur babies, and I put a lot of thought into it. And they do have first, middle, and of course, last names. And I put a lot of thought into it because I have to be able to yell it, I have to be able to say it sweetly, and I have to be able to, you know, tell other people about it, and I want a cool story. So I put a lot of thought into giving names, and I'm sure you do too when you're naming your children. And that comes to this guy's name. He plays college football at the University of Colorado, and he is going viral because of his middle name. His middle name is literally ESPN, not to be confused with ESP. Joke from Mean Girls. Deion Sanders added him to the Colorado football team after he sent him tape and met with him on a flight. Gideon's father named him ESPN because he's a big sports fan, and his mom made sure that it was the middle name and not the first.
1: 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An Otter Tail woman has been charged with stealing money from her former employer. Prosecutors say 52-year-old Kim Becker took around $4,000 from the Casey's gas station on Union Avenue in Fergus Falls over the course of a few months. The company told police that the store had been flagged for investigation due to sudden financial losses between September and December 2025. An asset protection investigator reviewed surveillance from the store during that time and observed multiple incidents during November and December where Beckard could be seen placing cash from the till into her pockets. Beckard made her first court appearance Monday and has been charged with felony theft. For KBRFradio.com News, I'm Derek Sidian. 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

0: 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So excited for my nephew, my sweet nephew, as he is getting ready. He has to get 3 driver's eds done, and then he gets to go in to take his test, and he's turning 16 soon. He's really excited for this. And he said that he is already looking forward to driving people around, including adults that maybe need a little, you know, more safe alternatives to rides home. Isn't that weird? But there's a mom who has been arrested because she was under the influence, and she really needed to run an errand at the 7-Eleven, and so she had her 11-year-old drive her. Now, the 11-year-old did drive, but then also hit the gas pedal instead of the brakes and crashed into a concrete barrier, and cops showed up. And the mom said, well, I thought it would be safer for my 11-year-old to drive than me. Yeah, not a good idea.
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0: KJ Country 96.5, Chelsea Valentine. Morgan Wallen, notorious for taking breaks from being in the limelight, the spotlight, under the hot lights when he gets into trouble. And I don't blame him for going back to his small town right there in Tennessee. He's got a farm. He likes to hang out with his son. He hangs out with his dad. And family just kind of grounds him. And I wonder if he kind of advised that to his new friend, Ella Langley, because she has now been reportedly not around in Nashville as much. In fact, she's backed way off. She just bought a house, her first ever house in Alabama, and it's on the water. It's a secluded waterfront home. It's on Lake Jordan, and she just wants to find some peace and connect. She's been touring. She's been writing songs. She's been blowing up with fame, and now she just wants to get back with her horses, her family, and enjoy the house that she worked so hard to buy. I totally get that. The older I get, the more excited I am to just be at home with the dogs.
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1: Here's a look at your forecast on KJ Country 96.5 for tonight. Seeing mostly clear skies, 53 for our low. Sunny, 80 on Wednesday, a little bit of rain possible Wednesday night into early Thursday, 83 Thursday's high, 82 Friday, 80 on Saturday. That's your forecast on KJ Country 96.5.
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1: Here's a look at your forecast on KJ Country 96.5 for tonight. Seeing mostly clear skies, 53 for our low. Sunny, 80 on Wednesday, a little bit of rain possible. Wednesday night into early Thursday, 83 Thursday's high, 82 Friday, 80 on Saturday. That's your forecast on KJ Country 96.5.
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1: This is your I-94 ramp cone zone update. The 210 I-94 ramp is closed. The interchange ramps will be closed to all travelers during construction, and traffic to and from Highway 210 in Fergus Falls will be detoured to the County Road 1/Tower Road. Highway 210 will remain open for travelers during construction. Traffic will shift to one side of the bridge and will be reduced to one lane in each direction. For construction updates, visit the Fergus Falls Chamber at fergusfalls.com and click on the cone zone. 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